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2: Partly cloudy skies in store tonight. A few isolated showers towards daybreak. A low of 55 degrees with winds out of the northwest at 10 to 25 miles an hour. Sunday, we'll see a chance of showers early in the day. Otherwise, partly sunny with high temperatures in the mid-60s. And winds out of the north at 15 to 30 miles an hour. Sunday night, mainly clear, with temperatures in the low 50s, and winds out of the northwest at 10 to 20 miles an hour. Monday, lots of sunshine, with high temperatures around 70, and northwest winds at 10 to 20 miles an hour. Monday night, partly cloudy, with temperatures in the mid-50s. Tuesday, slight chance of showers, and a high temperature of 78 degrees. Tuesday night, a chance of thunderstorms and a low temperature in the low 60s. Wednesday, scattered showers and storms with a high temperature of 74 degrees. Thursday, slight chance of showers and a high temperature around 70 degrees. That's a look at your latest forecast. I'm meteorologist Ray Miller on Marquette's Rocking Eagle. Right now, it's 68.
3: It's not just a countdown. It's a backstage pass. This is L.A. Lloyd's Rock 30.

Gone, Gone, Gone from Autumn Kings, number 10 on the Rock 30. This weekend, kind of excited because I'm celebrating my birthday with my producer, Logan, and Chris Jericho of Fozzy. And, of course, you awesome listener listening to this amazing radio station. Thank you again for all the texts coming in. 855-576-2530. We will continue our conversation with Chris Jericho, but first we got to bring on Eva Under Fire Now featuring Maria Brink, Villainous, number 9 on the Rock 30.

0: What a song, Eva Under Fire doing Villainous featuring Maria Brink. Coming in at number 9 on the Rock 30, Chris Jericho from Fozzy is here. And I wanted to talk about your side project band, Quarantine, started during the pandemic in a way to kind of celebrate the non-makeup era of Kiss. Now, when you started Quarantine, could you ever have imagined that you would be opening up for Kiss at Landlocked in Vegas coming up later on this year, November 13th to 15th? And for those who haven't heard about what Kiss Landlocked in Vegas is, maybe tell them about what they can expect.
1: Well, the cool thing about it is, I mean, we started Quarantine, like you mentioned, during the lockdown for just something fun to do because none of us knew what was going on. And we released the songs to the radio because no one was putting out new material, and they all became hits. And we thought, man, we've really got something here, because there's a whole era of Kiss. It's my favorite era of Kiss, and a lot of the guys in the band as well, to where they don't play these types of songs anymore. Mm-hmm. Why don't we? And it became kind of a thing. So now we go do shows. We could tour this band probably every weekend if we were all available, but we play probably, I'd say, 10 weekends a year. The cool thing about Kiss Landlocked in Vegas is that we got to play it last year as well and open for Kiss. And Gene and Paul liked it so much, they personally invited us back to do it again this year. And I think we're the only band besides Bruce Kulick that's returning this year to play and also to open for Kiss again. So that's a pretty cool badge of honor, because this is a great era of Kiss and no one's touching these songs. And when we do our live shows, whether you know the songs or not, people that know them love them. People that don't, there's so much fun. There's mm-hmm. such a party vibe to it that you can't help but having a good time. And we also do some makeup songs, but we do them the way that Kiss did in the 80s, which are really, really fast.
2: Right.
1: So that kind of adds to it as well. And we've created a pretty cool secondary band with this wealth of material that we can continue to probably tap into for the next 10 years. There's so many great records from, you know, you're talking Lick It Up all the way through to Carnival of Souls. Mm-hmm. That's 7 or 8 records of material. Not all of it are gems, but man, there's at least 10 more songs that we could release as singles, with another 10 more that we could play live. So it really is kind of a cool homage to Kiss. But we're also, it's like what Lars and James used to do when they played Diamondhead songs. A lot of people thought they were their songs. They didn't know who Diamondhead was. And a lot of people don't know non-makeup Kiss. So they hear us and think, well, this Quarantine band is awesome. So we're kind of reaping the rewards either way.
0: Yeah, man, you get the best of both worlds. And that should be a fun time coming up in November with Chris and his band Quarantine. Now it's Beartooth for you. It's called Free, but they slipped 6 to 8 on the Rock 30.
3: 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Never felt so alone.

Beartooth, free number 8 on the Rock 30. We celebrate my birthday this weekend. Thank you for all the texts coming in, the calls to 855-576-2530, and the posts on our social media. 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

0: Don't Want to Go Home Tonight from 3 Days Grace drops 3 to 7. Chris Jericho. He's got a podcast called Talk as Jericho. He's interviewed more than 1,000 guests, but there's one famous guitarist he actually turned down. You'll find out why when the Rock 30 continues.
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14: Hello, everyone. 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She listens for visitors and greets them with sweet meows, hoping for gentle pets and to be picked up and held and walked around. 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
16: It's loud. It's loaded. This is L.A. Lloyd's Rock 30.
0: Hey, I'm celebrating my birthday with you. My producer Logan is here. He's manning the phones. You want to call 855-576-2530. That will also be good for a text. And you can also post on any of our social media. You can find him at laloyd.com. Young again from Shinedown. Looks back at that time when responsibility hadn't quite taken over yet and life still felt wide open. What a great song right here. And they move up 9 to 6 on the Rock 30.

0: On their way to number one, it appears, Shinedown 9-6 with Young Again, as we hang out with Chris Jericho from Fozzy and also the host of the podcast Talk Is Jericho. Now, Chris, this show is more than a decade old. The variety is still what makes it stand out. So at this point, what kind of guests or topics are you still hoping to explore on the podcast that would be intriguing to both you and your listeners? Or is there actually anything that you haven't covered?
1: I don't think so, because we've done everything on Talk Is Jericho. Like you mentioned, that's kind of half the fun, is I'll do anything. Anything that's interesting to me. There's no topic that I haven't really delved into, and if something interesting comes up, I'll be happy to jump into it right away. But certain guests, I mean, I'd love to have Mick and Keith, if they're available, or Sir Paul, you know, yeah. Give me a call, man. But to me, it's like there really is no rules, because I'm just excited about so many things, you know. And if it's something I'm not as excited about, then I just won't have that guest on. But it's pretty rare that I won't have a guest on, because there's usually something about them that's interesting to me.
0: Right.
1: And that's kind of what we start with, and we go from there.
0: I think you and I kind of handle interviews very similar, because I like to take time with my guests, man. You know, and sometimes these press junkets are calls like, hey, I got 5 minutes with so-and-so. I was like, you know, thanks, I'll pass. It just doesn't work for me like that. And I guess it's always the same for you, right?
1: Yeah, I mean, that's kind of my rule, that, you know, you got to give me, in 30 minutes, I can work with it.
0: Mm-hmm.
1: I'd rather have 45. I'd rather have 60. And mm-hmm. sometimes if you have 60, after 45, you've done it all.
0: Yeah.
1: And that's fine.
0: Right.
1: But there's been times when you get offered 20 minutes with someone, and the only ones of those I'll take if it's somebody massive. Like, I think Pamela Anderson and Liam Neeson had 25 or something for Naked Gun when it came out last year. Obviously, I mean, Pam Anderson, okay, I'll do it. I'll do the best I can with it. But, you know, I'm a huge Police fan, massive. And I was offered Andy Summers once for 15 minutes, and there's nothing I can do with 15 minutes. So I passed, you know. But yeah, I like to have a little bit of time, because I find, especially if I don't know the person, like if it's you and I, we've talked many times, just jump right in, whatever. But if you don't know somebody, sometimes it takes a few minutes to kind of start unraveling the onion. And it takes some time for them to get over the, who is this guy? What am I doing here? You know, this is a press junket, and like I'm answering the same questions, which I never try and ask, but sometimes you get the same answers no matter what. And then I kind of got to open the gate a bit, and I'll usually find something that I can connect with, because I know I've done 10,000 interviews.
0: Diverse and multi-talented Chris Jericho of Fozzy co-hosting, and we have time to play another Rock 30 Extra from them. A big one. This is Judas.

0: It's Starless from A Perfect Circle, moving up 7 to 5. You know, our guest Fozzy has spent years building its audience there in the UK, one tour at a time. Right after this short break, Chris Jericho talks about returning there this year for the biggest UK tour the band has ever had and why that audience just keeps on growing.
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9: Marquette City Police Captain Jim Finkbeiner reminds you there are a few things to remember when you're going out to take your dog for a walk.
10: You know, City Marquette, we follow the state rules, which means if your dog is in public, if it's not on private property, your private property, then it needs to be on a leash. It's a 6-foot leash is what the law states. And if you don't have your dog on a leash, then you can be ticketed. There's a couple of things in the City Marquette, too, that we have a really long shoreline, of course, and a lot of beaches and area. But all the bathing beaches in the City of Marquette, no dogs are allowed. And it doesn't make any difference if they're on a leash or not. And that's just for public health safety is the biggest reason. There are other places that dogs can be on a leash in other beach areas, just not in the city along those bathing beaches. The biggest thing is a lot of times we hear, you know, oh, I have control of my dog. He's a really good dog. He likes everybody. But we're still talking about animals, and not everybody's comfortable around animals, of course, too. And we can't always predict everything. So just the safest and most conscientious thing we can do as a person with an animal is to help people feel safer on my animal. And that's to have them on a leash where you know you have control of them all the time.
11: This safety message is brought to you by Anytime Fitness in Harvey, St. Michael Catholic Church in Marquette, and Willie's Tire Shop of Ishpeming and Marquette.
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0: ever had there. We've been to the UK a dozen times, probably more. It keeps building and growing. People want to see rock and roll. They want to see live music. Music sales are kind of done, but live music is, I think, probably bigger than ever in a lot of ways.
1: I agree.
0: So as long as there's new bands coming out that are exciting, you know, and I'm even talking about guys that I'm trying to think, who's the guy with the mustache that does all the flips and stuff? I can't remember his name right now, but these guys that come out of nowhere and you're like, who are these guys? You know, and they're exciting and you want to see them and you want to see them be successful. And that's kind of always going to be the template of rock and roll. It's the bands themselves that create the excitement that makes you want to see them. And no matter what kind of ways they're releasing music or whatever it may be, people will want to go and see it.
1: Putting on the big rock show, and that's what we love about you, my friend. These guys definitely out there hitting it this summer. Hot outdoor amphitheaters, but hey, you got to be when you're Five Finger Death Punch, right? In the Eye of the Storm, number 4 on the Rock 30.
2: Oh, fuck!

0: Oh, yes, they're moving up 5-3. The warning with kerosene. L.A. Lloyd here with Chris Jericho, and he believes Fozzy may never make another traditional studio album. He'll tell you why right after this.
1: Hey, y'all, it's Charlie Starr from Blackberry Smoke. 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Even one drink could be too many. Don't let a good ride end the wrong way. 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
18: 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L.A. Lloyd's Rock 30.
0: The formula that seems to be working for Chris Jericho and Fozzy most recently is not make full albums, but keep putting out singles. But eventually, maybe you can still get it on vinyl and take a collection of all these singles to make a full-length album again. Is that even something you've thought about?
19: Of course. And I think we're going to do that with Quarantine because, like I said, we have the new single coming out this week, which will be 8 for us. And I think with Fozzy, you know, when you get to 5 or 6, you could probably do that as well, because people still like having the physical copy.
0: Mm-hmm.
19: You know, at the merch booth, they like getting it signed, they like bringing it to VIP meet and greets to get it signed. So there is still a reason to release the records, but you want to do it on vinyl,
0: right?
19: You know, you're not going to put it out on Spotify, what's the point? But to actually have that physical copy, it's always a smart move, because people, you know, I still collect vinyl, as you can see behind me,
0: yeah,
19: some of it at least. But I never listen to it. I just collect it. It's kind of the new way of collecting, you know, now.
0: Yeah.
19: So that's a smart move, and we'll probably do that with both Quarantine and Fozzy for sure.
0: You got some great stuff behind you there, man. I love your collection, dude. I really do. Even the Happy Days.
19: Yeah,
0: thing.
19: Well, we started doing
0: Fonzie, those, is that Fonzie in the Happy Days thing there?
19: It's Potsy.
0: Oh, Potsy.
19: Actually.
0: Okay, I got you.
19: When we started doing all the Zoom calls and StreamYards, I thought, well, I'll put some pop culture stuff in the background.
0: Looks
19: there.
0: Looks great.
19: make it a little bit more appealing.
0: And if you want to see exactly what Chris is talking about, you can see this video starting on Monday on Rock 30 TV. Just go to YouTube, search for L.A. Lloyd, and you'll see every interview we've had in the past few weeks right there. And don't forget to subscribe. All right, let's bring on number two, Architects, finally moving up from four with Broken Mirror. Someday.

maybe a number one song, a little closer for Architects, 4-2 with Broken Mirror. Well, if you happen to be at Welcome to Rockville this year, you got to experience something that fans don't normally get from Breaking Benjamin. Yes, you got to hear this song live before the studio version was even released. So congratulations to you for being the first. And their second week at number one, Something Wicked, Breaking Benjamin on the L.A. Lloyd Rock 30.

0: their second week at number one on the L.A. Lloyd Rock 30, Breaking Benjamin and Something Wicked. The Rock 30 is powered by MediaBase, and I want to give a big thank you to everyone checking in today, wishing me a very happy birthday. It was a pleasure hanging out with you, Chris. Best of luck on I Know Evil, quarantine, the tours, and everything happening with Fozzy, man.
1: Oh, thanks, man. Yeah, anytime, man. Anytime. Always got time for you, L.A.
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1: Thanks, you. 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

0: This Upper Michigan weather forecast is brought to you by the Skin Lounge, West Washington Street, Marquette, where they blend artistic tattoo work, permanent makeup, and advanced aesthetics.
1: Partly cloudy skies in store tonight. A few isolated showers towards daybreak. A low of 55 degrees with winds out of the northwest at 10 to 25 miles an hour. Sunday, we'll see a chance of showers early in the day. Otherwise, partly sunny with high temperatures in the mid-60s and winds out of the north at 15 to 30 miles an hour. Sunday night, mainly clear with temperatures in the low 50s and winds out of the northwest at 10 to 20 miles an hour. Monday, lots of sunshine, with high temperatures around 70, and northwest winds at 10 to 20 miles an hour. Monday night, partly cloudy, with temperatures in the mid-50s. Tuesday, slight chance of showers, and a high temperature of 78 degrees. Tuesday night, a chance of thunderstorms and a low temperature in the low 60s. Wednesday, scattered showers and storms with a high temperature of 74 degrees. Thursday, slight chance of showers, and a high temperature around 70 degrees. That's a look at your latest forecast. I'm meteorologist Ray Miller on Marquette's Rocking Eagle. Right now, it's 62.
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1: Partly cloudy skies in store tonight. A few isolated showers towards daybreak. A low of 55 degrees with winds out of the northwest at 10 to 25 miles an hour. Sunday, we'll see a chance of showers early in the day. Otherwise, partly sunny with high temperatures in the mid-60s. And winds out of the north at 15 to 30 miles an hour. Sunday night, mainly clear with temperatures in the low 50s. And winds out of the northwest at 10 to 20 miles an hour. Monday, lots of sunshine, with high temperatures around 70, and northwest winds at 10 to 20 miles an hour. Monday night, partly cloudy, with temperatures in the mid-50s. Tuesday, slight chance of showers, and a high temperature of 78 degrees. Tuesday night, a chance of thunderstorms and a low temperature in the low 60s. Wednesday, scattered showers and storms with a high temperature of 74 degrees. Thursday, slight chance of showers, and a high temperature around 70 degrees. That's a look at your latest forecast. I'm meteorologist Ray Miller on Marquette's Rocking Eagle. Right now, it's 60.
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2: Partly cloudy skies in store tonight. A few isolated showers towards daybreak. A low of 55 degrees with winds out of the northwest at 10 to 25 miles an hour. Sunday, we'll see a chance of showers early in the day. Otherwise, partly sunny with high temperatures in the mid-60s and winds out of the north at 15 to 30 miles an hour. Sunday night, mainly clear, with temperatures in the low 50s, and winds out of the northwest at 10 to 20 miles an hour. Monday, lots of sunshine, with high temperatures around 70, and northwest winds at 10 to 20 miles an hour. Monday night, partly cloudy, with temperatures in the mid-50s. Tuesday, slight chance of showers, and a high temperature of 78 degrees. Tuesday night, a chance of thunderstorms and a low temperature in the low 60s. Wednesday, scattered showers and storms with a high temperature of 74 degrees. Thursday, slight chance of showers and a high temperature around 70 degrees. That's a look at your latest forecast. I'm meteorologist Ray Miller on Marquette's Rocking Eagle.
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1: 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We're the UP's Rock. 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

0: This Upper Michigan weather forecast is brought to you by Midtown Bakery in beautiful downtown Negaunee. They're not ordinary, they're extraordinary.
1: Partly cloudy skies in store tonight. A few isolated showers towards daybreak. A low of 55 degrees with winds out of the northwest at 10 to 25 miles an hour. Sunday, we'll see a chance of showers early in the day. Otherwise, partly sunny with high temperatures in the mid-60s and winds out of the north at 15 to 30 miles an hour. Sunday night, mainly clear with temperatures in the low 50s and winds out of the northwest at 10 to 20 miles an hour. Monday, lots of sunshine, with high temperatures around 70, and northwest winds at 10 to 20 miles an hour. Monday night, partly cloudy, with temperatures in the mid-50s. Tuesday, slight chance of showers, and a high temperature of 78 degrees. Tuesday night, a chance of thunderstorms and a low temperature in the low 60s. Wednesday, scattered showers and storms with a high temperature of 74 degrees. Thursday, slight chance of showers, and a high temperature around 70 degrees. That's a look at your latest forecast. I'm meteorologist Ray Miller on Marquette's Rocking Eagle. Right now, it's 60.
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2: Partly cloudy skies in store tonight. A few isolated showers towards daybreak. A low of 55 degrees with winds out of the northwest at 10 to 25 miles an hour. Sunday, we'll see a chance of showers early in the day. Otherwise, partly sunny with high temperatures in the mid-60s and winds out of the north at 15 to 30 miles an hour. Sunday night, mainly clear with temperatures in the low 50s and winds out of the northwest at 10 to 20 miles an hour. Monday, lots of sunshine, with high temperatures around 70, and northwest winds at 10 to 20 miles an hour. Monday night, partly cloudy, with temperatures in the mid-50s. Tuesday, slight chance of showers, and a high temperature of 78 degrees. Tuesday night, a chance of thunderstorms and a low temperature in the low 60s. Wednesday, scattered showers and storms with a high temperature of 74 degrees. Thursday, slight chance of showers, and a high temperature around 70 degrees. That's a look at your latest forecast. I'm meteorologist Ray Miller on Marquette's Rocking Eagle. Right now, it's 60.
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4: Hello, everyone. This is Ann with the You Pause Pet. This week, it's Mama Odie. She's a beautiful 13-year-old calico looking for a very special home. You see, Mama Odie arrived at the shelter as a lost stray, and she is blind. And sadly, the end of stage kidney failure. But she absolutely loves people. She listens for visitors and greets them with sweet meows, hoping for gentle pets and to be picked up and held and walked around. She likes curling up on her soft bed, and surely she loves enjoying the comfort of a caring hand. Her adoption fee has been fully sponsored, and she will even go home with food and supplies. If you would like to meet this sweet senior, contact us at 906-475-6661. Thank you.
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1: Partly cloudy for the early morning. A few isolated showers towards daybreak. A low of 55 degrees with winds out of the northwest at 10 to 25 miles an hour. Sunday we'll see a chance of showers early in the day. Otherwise partly sunny with high temperatures in the mid-60s. And winds out of the north at 15 to 30 miles an hour. Sunday night mainly clear with temperatures in the low 50s. And winds out of the northwest at 10 to 20 miles an hour. Monday, lots of sunshine, with high temperatures around 70, and northwest winds at 10 to 20 miles an hour. Monday night, partly cloudy, with temperatures in the mid-50s. Tuesday, slight chance of showers, and a high temperature of 78 degrees. Tuesday night, a chance of thunderstorms and a low temperature in the low 60s. Wednesday, scattered showers and storms with a high temperature of 74 degrees. Thursday, slight chance of showers, and a high temperature around 70 degrees. That's a look at your latest forecast. I'm meteorologist Ray Miller on Marquette's Rocking Eagle. Right now, it's 61.
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0: This Upper Michigan weather forecast is brought to you by Marquette GMC. Whether you're looking for a vehicle to purchase, need maintenance, or have an unfortunate accident, they'll take care of you.
1: Partly cloudy for the early morning. A few isolated showers towards daybreak. A low of 55 degrees with winds out of the northwest at 10 to 25 miles an hour. Sunday, we'll see a chance of showers early in the day. Otherwise, partly sunny with high temperatures in the mid-60s and winds out of the north at 15 to 30 miles an hour. Sunday night, mainly clear, with temperatures in the low 50s, and winds out of the northwest at 10 to 20 miles an hour. Monday, lots of sunshine, with high temperatures around 70, and northwest winds at 10 to 20 miles an hour. Monday night, partly cloudy, with temperatures in the mid-50s. Tuesday, slight chance of showers, and a high temperature of 78 degrees. Tuesday night, a chance of thunderstorms and a low temperature in the low 60s. Wednesday, scattered showers and storms with a high temperature of 74 degrees. Thursday, slight chance of showers and a high temperature around 70 degrees. That's a look at your latest forecast. I'm meteorologist Ray Miller on Marquette's Rocking Eagle. Right now, it's 60.
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2: Partly cloudy for the early morning. A few isolated showers towards daybreak. A low of 55 degrees with winds out of the northwest at 10 to 25 miles an hour. Sunday, we'll see a chance of showers early in the day. Otherwise, partly sunny with high temperatures in the mid-60s. And winds out of the north at 15 to 30 miles an hour. Sunday night, mainly clear with temperatures in the low 50s. And winds out of the northwest at 10 to 20 miles an hour. Monday, lots of sunshine, with high temperatures around 70, and northwest winds at 10 to 20 miles an hour. Monday night, partly cloudy, with temperatures in the mid-50s. Tuesday, slight chance of showers, and a high temperature of 78 degrees. Tuesday night, a chance of thunderstorms and a low temperature in the low 60s. Wednesday, scattered showers and storms with a high temperature of 74 degrees. Thursday, slight chance of showers, and a high temperature around 70 degrees. That's a look at your latest forecast. I'm meteorologist Ray Miller on Marquette's Rocking Eagle.
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1: Partly cloudy for the early morning. A few isolated showers towards daybreak. A low of 55 degrees with winds out of the northwest at 10 to 25 miles an hour. Sunday, we'll see a chance of showers early in the day. Otherwise, partly sunny with high temperatures in the mid-60s. And winds out of the north at 15 to 30 miles an hour. Sunday night, mainly clear with temperatures in the low 50s. And winds out of the northwest at 10 to 20 miles an hour. Monday, lots of sunshine, with high temperatures around 70, and northwest winds at 10 to 20 miles an hour. Monday night, partly cloudy, with temperatures in the mid-50s. Tuesday, slight chance of showers, and a high temperature of 78 degrees. Tuesday night, a chance of thunderstorms and a low temperature in the low 60s. Wednesday, scattered showers and storms with a high temperature of 74 degrees. Thursday, slight chance of showers, and a high temperature around 70 degrees. That's a look at your latest forecast. I'm meteorologist Ray Miller on Marquette's Rocking Eagle.
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2: This Upper Michigan weather forecast is brought to you by the Skin Lounge, West Washington Street, Marquette, where they blend artistic tattoo work, permanent makeup, and advanced aesthetics.
3: Partly cloudy for the early morning. A few isolated showers towards daybreak. A low of 55 degrees with winds out of the northwest at 10 to 25 miles an hour. Sunday, we'll see a chance of showers early in the day. Otherwise, partly sunny with high temperatures in the mid-60s. And winds out of the north at 15 to 30 miles an hour. Sunday night, mainly clear with temperatures in the low 50s. And winds out of the northwest at 10 to 20 miles an hour. Monday, lots of sunshine, with high temperatures around 70, and northwest winds at 10 to 20 miles an hour. Monday night, partly cloudy, with temperatures in the mid-50s. Tuesday, slight chance of showers, and a high temperature of 78 degrees. Tuesday night, a chance of thunderstorms and a low temperature in the low 60s. Wednesday, scattered showers and storms with a high temperature of 74 degrees. Thursday, slight chance of showers, and a high temperature around 70 degrees. That's a look at your latest forecast. I'm meteorologist Ray Miller on Marquette's Rocking Eagle.
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1: Partly cloudy for the early morning. A few isolated showers towards daybreak. A low of 55 degrees with winds out of the northwest at 10 to 25 miles an hour. Sunday, we'll see a chance of showers early in the day. Otherwise, partly sunny with high temperatures in the mid-60s. And winds out of the north at 15 to 30 miles an hour. Sunday night, mainly clear with temperatures in the low 50s. And winds out of the northwest at 10 to 20 miles an hour. Monday, lots of sunshine, with high temperatures around 70, and northwest winds at 10 to 20 miles an hour. Monday night, partly cloudy, with temperatures in the mid-50s. Tuesday, slight chance of showers, and a high temperature of 78 degrees. Tuesday night, a chance of thunderstorms and a low temperature in the low 60s. Wednesday, scattered showers and storms with a high temperature of 74 degrees. Thursday, slight chance of showers, and a high temperature around 70 degrees. That's a look at your latest forecast. I'm meteorologist Ray Miller on Marquette's Rocking Eagle.
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3: Partly cloudy for the early morning. A few isolated showers towards daybreak. A low of 55 degrees with winds out of the northwest at 10 to 25 miles an hour. Sunday, we'll see a chance of showers early in the day. Otherwise, partly sunny with high temperatures in the mid-60s. And winds out of the north at 15 to 30 miles an hour. Sunday night, mainly clear, with temperatures in the low 50s, and winds out of the northwest at 10 to 20 miles an hour. Monday, lots of sunshine, with high temperatures around 70, and northwest winds at 10 to 20 miles an hour. Monday night, partly cloudy, with temperatures in the mid-50s. Tuesday, slight chance of showers, and a high temperature of 78 degrees. Tuesday night, a chance of thunderstorms and a low temperature in the low 60s. Wednesday, scattered showers and storms with a high temperature of 74 degrees. Thursday, slight chance of showers and a high temperature around 70 degrees. That's a look at your latest forecast. I'm meteorologist Ray Miller on Marquette's Rocking Eagle.
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0: This Upper Michigan weather forecast is brought to you by Midtown Bakery in beautiful downtown Negaunee. They're not ordinary, they're extraordinary.
1: Partly cloudy for the early morning. A few isolated showers towards daybreak. A low of 55 degrees with winds out of the northwest at 10 to 25 miles an hour. Sunday, we'll see a chance of showers early in the day. Otherwise, partly sunny with high temperatures in the mid-60s. And winds out of the north at 15 to 30 miles an hour. Sunday night, mainly clear with temperatures in the low 50s. And winds out of the northwest at 10 to 20 miles an hour. Monday, lots of sunshine, with high temperatures around 70, and northwest winds at 10 to 20 miles an hour. Monday night, partly cloudy, with temperatures in the mid-50s. Tuesday, slight chance of showers, and a high temperature of 78 degrees. Tuesday night, a chance of thunderstorms, and a low temperature in the low 60s. Wednesday, scattered showers and storms, with a high temperature of 74 degrees. Thursday, slight chance of showers, and a high temperature around 70 degrees. That's a look at your latest forecast. I'm meteorologist Ray Miller on Marquette's Rocking Eagle.
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7: 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The Rockin' Eagle.

0: 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We're the UP's Rock. 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
3: Partly cloudy for the early morning. A few isolated showers towards daybreak. A low of 55 degrees with winds out of the northwest at 10 to 25 miles an hour. Sunday, we'll see a chance of showers early in the day. Otherwise, partly sunny with high temperatures in the mid-60s. And winds out of the north at 15 to 30 miles an hour. Sunday night, mainly clear with temperatures in the low 50s. And winds out of the northwest at 10 to 20 miles an hour. Monday, lots of sunshine, with high temperatures around 70, and northwest winds at 10 to 20 miles an hour. Monday night, partly cloudy, with temperatures in the mid-50s. Tuesday, slight chance of showers, and a high temperature of 78 degrees. Tuesday night, a chance of thunderstorms and a low temperature in the low 60s. Wednesday, scattered showers and storms with a high temperature of 74 degrees. Thursday, slight chance of showers, and a high temperature around 70 degrees. That's a look at your latest forecast. I'm meteorologist Ray Miller on Marquette's Rocking Eagle. Right now, it's 60.

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1: Partly cloudy for the early morning. A few isolated showers towards daybreak. A low of 55 degrees with winds out of the northwest at 10 to 25 miles an hour. Sunday, we'll see a chance of showers early in the day. Otherwise, partly sunny with high temperatures in the mid-60s. And winds out of the north at 15 to 30 miles an hour. Sunday night, mainly clear with temperatures in the low 50s. And winds out of the northwest at 10 to 20 miles an hour. Monday, lots of sunshine, with high temperatures around 70, and northwest winds at 10 to 20 miles an hour. Monday night, partly cloudy, with temperatures in the mid-50s. Tuesday, slight chance of showers, and a high temperature of 78 degrees. Tuesday night, a chance of thunderstorms and a low temperature in the low 60s. Wednesday, scattered showers and storms with a high temperature of 74 degrees. Thursday, slight chance of showers, and a high temperature around 70 degrees. That's a look at your latest forecast. I'm meteorologist Ray Miller on Marquette's Rocking Eagle.
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1: This Upper Michigan weather forecast is brought to you by Marquette GMC. 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
2: Partly cloudy for the early morning. A few isolated showers towards daybreak, a low of 55 degrees with winds out of the northwest at 10 to 25 miles an hour. Sunday, we'll see a chance of showers early in the day, otherwise partly sunny with high temperatures in the mid-60s, and winds out of the north at 15 to 30 miles an hour. Sunday night, mainly clear with temperatures in the low 50s, and winds out of the northwest at 10 to 20 miles an hour. Monday, lots of sunshine, with high temperatures around 70, and northwest winds at 10 to 20 miles an hour. Monday night, partly cloudy, with temperatures in the mid-50s. Tuesday, slight chance of showers, and a high temperature of 78 degrees. Tuesday night, a chance of thunderstorms and a low temperature in the low 60s. Wednesday, scattered showers and storms with a high temperature of 74 degrees. Thursday, slight chance of showers, and a high temperature around 70 degrees. That's a look at your latest forecast. I'm meteorologist Ray Miller on Marquette's Rocking Eagle. Right now, it's 59.

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2: For this morning, we'll have partly cloudy skies. Can't rule out a chance for some scattered showers developing, with high temperatures climbing up into the middle part of the 60s. We'll have our winds breezy from the north and northwest. Then for tonight, under mostly clear skies, overnight lows dropping back into the mid-40s for inland locations, lower 50s along the lakeshore. Full-on sunshine then into the day on Monday, with highs in the upper 60s to lower 70s. Winds out of the north at 10 to 15. For your Monday night, partly cloudy skies, lows into the upper 40s for inland locations, mid-50s along the lakeshore. And for your Tuesday, look for a mixture of clouds and sunshine, with high temperatures in the upper 70s. Rain, possibly some thunderstorms into your Wednesday, with mid-70s for high temperatures, and for your Thursday, drying out in the low 70s. And that's your latest forecast. I'm meteorologist Michael Caro for Marquette's Rockin' Eagle. Currently 60 degrees.
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3: For this morning, we'll have partly cloudy skies. Can't rule out a chance for some scattered showers developing, with high temperatures climbing up into the middle part of the 60s. We'll have our winds breezy from the north and northwest. Then for tonight, under mostly clear skies, overnight lows dropping back into the mid-40s for inland locations, lower 50s along the lakeshore. Full-on sunshine then into the day on Monday, we'll have highs in the upper 60s to lower 70s. Winds out of the north at 10 to 15. For your Monday night, partly cloudy skies, lows into the upper 40s for inland locations, mid-50s along the lakeshore. And for your Tuesday, look for a mixture of clouds and sunshine, with high temperatures in the upper 70s. Rain, possibly some thunderstorms into your Wednesday, with mid-70s for high temperatures, and for your Thursday, drying out in the low 70s. And that's your latest forecast. I'm meteorologist Michael Caro for Marquette's Rockin' Eagle. Currently 60 degrees.

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0: 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Somewhere I belong. The rock of now. When houses fall, the legends rise. The Rockin' Eagle.

0: This Upper Michigan weather forecast is brought to you by the Skin Lounge, West Washington Street, Marquette, where they blend artistic tattoo work, permanent makeup, and advanced aesthetics.
1: For this morning, we'll have partly cloudy skies. Can't rule out a chance for some scattered showers developing, with high temperatures climbing up into the middle part of the 60s. We'll have our winds breezy from the north and northwest. Then for tonight, under mostly clear skies, overnight lows dropping back into the mid-40s for inland locations, lower 50s along the lakeshore. Full-on sunshine then into the day on Monday, with highs in the upper 60s to lower 70s. Winds out of the north at 10 to 15. For your Monday night, partly cloudy skies, lows into the upper 40s for inland locations, mid-50s along the lakeshore. And for your Tuesday, look for a mixture of clouds and sunshine, with high temperatures in the upper 70s. Rain, possibly some thunderstorms into your Wednesday, with mid-70s for high temperatures. And for your Thursday, drying out in the low 70s. And that's your latest forecast. I'm meteorologist Michael Caro for Marquette's Rockin' Eagle. Currently 60 degrees.
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12: For this morning, we'll have partly cloudy skies. Can't rule out a chance for some scattered showers developing, with high temperatures climbing up into the middle part of the 60s. We'll have our winds breezy from the north and northwest. Then for tonight, under mostly clear skies, overnight lows dropping back into the mid-40s for inland locations, lower 50s along the lakeshore. Full-on sunshine then into the day on Monday, with highs in the upper 60s to lower 70s. Winds out of the north at 10 to 15. For your Monday night, partly cloudy skies, lows into the upper 40s for inland locations, mid-50s along the lakeshore. And for your Tuesday, look for a mixture of clouds and sunshine, with high temperatures in the upper 70s. Rain, possibly some thunderstorms into your Wednesday, with mid-70s for high temperatures, and for your Thursday, drying out in the low 70s. And that's your latest forecast. I'm meteorologist Michael Caro for Marquette's Rockin' Eagle. Currently 60 degrees.
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4: On August 20th, 1794, the Battle of Fallen Timbers marked the final major conflict of the Northwest Indian War, a struggle over control of the Northwest Territory. The battle took place near the Maumee River in present-day Maumee, Ohio, in a forest of trees knocked down by a tornado, creating a difficult and chaotic battlefield. Around 3,000 strong, the United States forces were led by Major General Anthony Wayne, and they faced a United Native Confederacy, around 1,300 strong, that included Shawnee, Delaware, and Anishinaabe warriors. Among them, Odawa fighters led by Agushawa. The battle lasted just over an hour. There were at least 50 combined casualties and over 100 wounded when U.S. forces gained the upper hand and the Confederacy was forced to retreat. In the years that followed, treaties required Native nations to give up large portions of their land in what is now Ohio, changing the course of the region's history. The Battle of Fallen Timbers remains a pivotal moment in Great Lakes history.
2: This has been another Native History Minute brought to you by the Ojibwa Casinos of Barriga and Marquette.
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2: For this morning, we'll have partly cloudy skies. Can't rule out a chance for some scattered showers developing, with high temperatures climbing up into the middle part of the 60s. We'll have our winds breezy from the north and northwest. Then for tonight, under mostly clear skies, overnight lows dropping back into the mid-40s for inland locations, lower 50s along the lakeshore. Full-on sunshine then into the day on Monday, we'll have highs in the upper 60s to lower 70s. Winds out of the north at 10 to 15. For your Monday night, partly cloudy skies, lows into the upper 40s for inland locations, mid-50s along the lakeshore. And for your Tuesday, look for a mixture of clouds and sunshine, with high temperatures in the upper 70s. Rain, possibly some thunderstorms into your Wednesday, with mid-70s for high temperatures, and for your Thursday, drying out in the low 70s. And that's your latest forecast. I'm meteorologist Michael Caro for Marquette's Rockin' Eagle. Currently 60 degrees.
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5: This Upper Michigan weather forecast is brought to you by Midtown Bakery in beautiful downtown Negaunee. They're not ordinary, they're extraordinary.
6: For this morning, we'll have partly cloudy skies. Can't rule out a chance for some scattered showers developing, with high temperatures climbing up into the middle part of the 60s. We'll have our winds breezy from the north and northwest. Then for tonight, under mostly clear skies, overnight lows dropping back into the mid-40s for inland locations, lower 50s along the lakeshore. Full-on sunshine then into the day on Monday, we'll have highs in the upper 60s to lower 70s. Winds out of the north at 10 to 15. For your Monday night, partly cloudy skies, lows into the upper 40s for inland locations, mid-50s along the lakeshore. And for your Tuesday, look for a mixture of clouds and sunshine, with high temperatures in the upper 70s. Rain, possibly some thunderstorms into your Wednesday, with mid-70s for high temperatures. And for your Thursday, drying out in the low 70s. And that's your latest forecast. I'm meteorologist Michael Caro for Marquette's Rockin' Eagle. Currently 60 degrees.
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2: For this morning, we'll have partly cloudy skies. Can't rule out a chance for some scattered showers developing, with high temperatures climbing up into the middle part of the 60s. We'll have our winds breezy from the north and northwest. Then for tonight, under mostly clear skies, overnight lows dropping back into the mid-40s for inland locations, lower 50s along the lakeshore. Full-on sunshine then into the day on Monday, we'll have highs in the upper 60s to lower 70s. Winds out of the north at 10 to 15. For your Monday night, partly cloudy skies, lows into the upper 40s for inland locations, mid-50s along the lakeshore. And for your Tuesday, look for a mixture of clouds and sunshine, with high temperatures in the upper 70s. Rain, possibly some thunderstorms into your Wednesday, with mid-70s for high temperatures. And for your Thursday, drying out in the low 70s. And that's your latest forecast. I'm meteorologist Michael Caro for Marquette's Rockin' Eagle. Right now, it's 59.
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2: Today is the last day of snowmobile racing on water. 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The Jeff Boyle Memorial, International Watercross Association's fastest show on H2O. The action is happening right now, so get to the Lake London Village Park for the last day of the racing. 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Be there.
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4: For this morning, we'll have partly cloudy skies. Can't rule out a chance for some scattered showers developing, with high temperatures climbing up into the middle part of the 60s. We'll have our winds breezy from the north and northwest. Then for tonight, under mostly clear skies, overnight lows dropping back into the mid-40s for inland locations, lower 50s along the lakeshore. Full-on sunshine then into the day on Monday, with highs in the upper 60s to lower 70s. Winds out of the north at 10 to 15. For your Monday night, partly cloudy skies, lows into the upper 40s for inland locations, mid-50s along the lakeshore. And for your Tuesday, look for a mixture of clouds and sunshine, with high temperatures in the upper 70s. Rain, possibly some thunderstorms into your Wednesday, with mid-70s for high temperatures. And for your Thursday, drying out in the low 70s. And that's your latest forecast. I'm meteorologist Michael Caro for Marquette's Rockin' Eagle. Right now, it's 59.
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0: This Upper Michigan weather forecast is brought to you by Marquette GMC. Whether you're looking for a vehicle to purchase, need maintenance, or have an unfortunate accident, they'll take care of you.
1: For this morning, we'll have partly cloudy skies. Can't rule out a chance for some scattered showers developing, with high temperatures climbing up into the middle part of the 60s. We'll have our winds breezy from the north and northwest. Then for tonight, under mostly clear skies, overnight lows dropping back into the mid-40s for inland locations, lower 50s along the lakeshore. Full-on sunshine then into the day on Monday, we'll have highs in the upper 60s to lower 70s. Winds out of the north at 10 to 15. For your Monday night, partly cloudy skies, lows into the upper 40s for inland locations, mid-50s along the lakeshore. And for your Tuesday, look for a mixture of clouds and sunshine, with high temperatures in the upper 70s. Rain, possibly some thunderstorms into your Wednesday, with mid-70s for high temperatures, and for your Thursday, drying out in the low 70s. And that's your latest forecast. I'm meteorologist Michael Caro for Marquette's Rockin' Eagle. Currently 60 degrees.
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6: For this morning, while partly cloudy skies, can't rule out a chance for some scattered showers developing, with high temperatures climbing up into the middle part of the 60s. Upper winds breezy from the north and northwest. Then for tonight, under mostly clear skies, overnight lows dropping back into the mid-40s for inland locations, lower 50s along the lakeshore. Full-on sunshine then into the day on Monday, with highs in the upper 60s to lower 70s. Winds out of the north at 10 to 15. For your Monday night, partly cloudy skies, lows into the upper 40s for inland locations, mid-50s along the lakeshore. And for your Tuesday, look for a mixture of clouds and sunshine, with high temperatures in the upper 70s. Rain, possibly some thunderstorms into your Wednesday, with mid-70s for high temperatures, and for your Thursday, drying out in the low 70s. And that's your latest forecast. I'm meteorologist Michael Caro for Marquette's Rockin' Eagle. Currently 60 degrees.
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0: Today is the last day of snowmobile racing on water. 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The Jeff Boyle Memorial, International Watercross Association's fastest show on H2O. The action is happening right now, so get to the Lake London Village Park for the last day of the racing. 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Be there.
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0: from deep within the bowels of Marquette's Rockin' Evil 106.9. This is Russell. And that was Kaleo's Breaking My Baby for your Sunday morning listening pleasure. Coming up, we have The Warning right here on Marquette's Rockin' Evil 106.9.
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2: On and off rain showers today, with breezy north winds at 20 miles per hour, gusting to 30. Partly sunny, high of 65. Tonight, mostly clear, with a low of 53. Northwest winds at 20 miles per hour, gust to 25, as a cold front moves through the region. Monday, those breezy north winds continue. Sunshine with a high of 69. North winds at 15 miles per hour, gust to 25. Tuesday, isolated rain showers over the afternoon and evening, mostly sunny with a high of 78. Wednesday, showers and thunderstorms, partly sunny with a high of 76. Scattered showers and storms early Thursday, those taper off, leaving partly sunny skies and a high of 70. Clear sunny skies stick around through the end of the week. I'm meteorologist Bella Pittman for Marquette's Rocking Eagle. Right now it's 59 degrees.
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0: This is Russell, alone in the basement broadcasting studios of Marquette's Rock and Evil 106.9, and that was Seven Dust's Unbreakable. 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
1: 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The Jeff Boyle Memorial, International Watercross Association's fastest show on H2O. The action is happening right now, so get to the Lake London Village Park for the last day of the racing. 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Be there.
2: This Upper Michigan weather forecast is brought to you by the Skin Lounge, West Washington Street, Marquette, where they blend artistic tattoo work, permanent makeup, and advanced aesthetics.
3: On and off rain showers today, with breezy north winds at 20 miles per hour, gusting to 30. Partly sunny, high of 65. Tonight, mostly clear, with a low of 53. Northwest winds at 20 miles per hour, gust to 25, as a cold front moves through the region. Monday, those breezy north winds continue. Sunshine with a high of 69, north winds at 15 miles per hour, gust to 25. Tuesday, isolated rain showers over the afternoon and evening, mostly sunny with a high of 78. Wednesday, showers and thunderstorms, partly sunny with a high of 76. Scattered showers and storms early Thursday. Those taper off, leaving partly sunny skies and a high of 70. Clear sunny skies stick around through the end of the week. I'm meteorologist Bella Pittman for Marquette's Rocking Eagle. Right now it's 59 degrees.
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0: From the basement of Marquette's Rockin' Evil 106.9, this is Russell. And that was Prince doing When Doves Cry. Coming up, we have some more Bob Zombie right here on Marquette's Rockin' Evil 106.9.
1: 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The Jeff Boyle Memorial, International Watercross Association's fastest show on H2O. The action is happening right now, so get to the Lake London Village Park for the last day of the racing. Thank you to the Lake London Volunteer Firefighters for hosting this event. Be there.
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Stay. From deep within the bowels of Marquette's Rockin' Evil 106.9, this is Russell. And that was Rob Zombie's Rockin' Roller. And this is Sleep Now in the Fire.

0: Coming to you from deep within the bowels of Marquette's Rockin' Evil 106.9, this is Russell. And that was Crashing Wayward with Closer for your Sunday brunch listening pleasure. Coming up, we have some Hell Yeah right here on Marquette's Rockin' Evil 106.9.
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2: On and off rain showers today with breezy north winds at 20 miles per hour, gusting to 30. Partly sunny, high of 65. Tonight, mostly clear with a low of 53. Northwest winds at 20 miles per hour, gust to 25 as a cold front moves through the region. Monday, those breezy north winds continue. Sunshine with a high of 69, north winds at 15 miles per hour, gust to 25. Tuesday, isolated rain showers over the afternoon and evening, mostly sunny with a high of 78. Wednesday, showers and thunderstorms, partly sunny with a high of 76. Scattered showers and storms early Thursday, those taper off, leaving partly sunny skies and a high of 70. Clear, sunny skies stick around through the end of the week. I'm meteorologist Bella Pittman for Marquette's Rocking Eagle. Right now, it's 58 degrees.
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0: 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Coming up, we have Motley Crue and Machine Gun Kelly, right here on Marquette's Rockin' Evil 106.9.
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7: On and off rain showers today with breezy north winds at 20 miles per hour, gusting to 30. Partly sunny, high of 65. Tonight, mostly clear with a low of 53. Northwest winds at 20 miles per hour, gust to 25. As a cold front moves through the region. Monday, those breezy north winds continue. Sunshine with a high of 69, north winds at 15 miles per hour, gust to 25. Tuesday, isolated rain showers over the afternoon and evening, mostly sunny with a high of 78. Wednesday, showers and thunderstorms, partly sunny with a high of 76. Scattered showers and storms early Thursday. Those taper off, leaving partly sunny skies and a high of 70. Clear sunny skies stick around through the end of the week. I'm meteorologist Bella Pittman for Marquette's Rocking Eagle. Right now, it's 58 degrees.
8: 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Hey, wait, I gotta move away. 2000s rock. I'm away, because of you. The rock of now. The Rockin' Eagle.

0: the basement of Marquette's Rock and Evil 106.9. This is Russell. That was Bad Wolves Learning to Walk Again. Coming up, we have Blackstone Cherry right here on Marquette's Rock and Evil 106.9.
1: 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The Jeff Boyle Memorial, International Watercross Association's fastest show on H2O. The action is happening right now, so get to the Lake London Village Park for the last day of the racing. 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

From deep within the bowels of Market's Rockin' Evil 106.9, this is Russell, and that was Blackstone Cherry's Deep, and this is Metallica.

0: Coming to you from deep within the bowels of markets, Rockin' Evil 106.9, this is Russell. And that was a good old Papa Roach with a little sunshine to ring in the afternoon. Let's keep the good vibes going with Spirit Box, right here on Markets Rockin' Evil 106.9.
1: This Upper Michigan weather forecast is brought to you by Midtown Bakery in beautiful downtown Negaunee. They're not ordinary, they're extraordinary.
2: On and off rain showers today, with breezy north winds at 20 miles per hour, gusting to 30. Partly sunny, high of 65. Tonight, mostly clear, with a low of 53. Northwest winds at 20 miles per hour, gust to 25, as a cold front moves through the region. Monday, those breezy north winds continue. Sunshine with a high of 69. North winds at 15 miles per hour, gust to 25. Tuesday, isolated rain showers over the afternoon and evening, mostly sunny with a high of 78. Wednesday, showers and thunderstorms, partly sunny with a high of 76. Scattered showers and storms early Thursday, those taper off, leaving partly sunny skies and a high of 70. Clear sunny skies stick around through the end of the week. I'm meteorologist Bella Pittman for Marquette's Rocking Eagle. Right now it's 59 degrees.
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0: This is Russell, deep in the basement of Marquette's Rockin' Evil 106.9, and that was Dayseekers, Crawl Back to My Coffin. Coming up, we have a little Five Fingers of Death right here on Marquette's Rockin' Evil 106.9.
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8: On and off rain showers today with breezy north winds at 20 miles per hour, gusting to 30. Partly sunny, high of 65. Tonight, mostly clear with a low of 53. Northwest winds at 20 miles per hour, gust to 25 as a cold front moves through the region. Monday, those breezy north winds continue. Sunshine with a high of 69, north winds at 15 miles per hour, gust to 25. Tuesday, isolated rain showers over the afternoon and evening, mostly sunny with a high of 78. Wednesday, showers and thunderstorms, partly sunny with a high of 76. Scattered showers and storms early Thursday. Those taper off, leaving partly sunny skies and a high of 70. Clear sunny skies stick around through the end of the week. I'm meteorologist Bella Pittman for Marquette's Rocking Eagle. Right now it's 59 degrees.
9: Going to work isn't so bad. 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The Rockin' Eagle

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0: From the basement of Marquette's Rockin' Evil 106.9, this is Russell, and that was Ozzy Osbourne's Crazy Train. And coming up, we have some Rob Zombies right here on Marquette's Rockin' Evil 106.9.
1: Here's Marquette Police Patrol Captain Jim Finkbeiner with a reminder that a new city law says you can't ride any kind of bikes on downtown or 3rd Street sidewalks.
2: In the downtown area, the DDA area, which includes Washington Street from Lakeshore to 7th, 3rd Street from Fair to Berrega, and South Front Street from Ridge to Berrega. Those streets are considered the downtown areas. Those sidewalks, you can't ride a bike. And really any mobility device. That means e-bikes, scooters, electric skateboards, all those type of things. You can't ride those on the sidewalks in those particular sidewalks ever. Take the caveat that a mobility device also includes wheelchairs, electric wheelchairs. That, of course, is always allowed. That's an ADA, and we would never restrict that. So anybody that's in a wheelchair, electric wheelchair, obviously you have the right to be on the sidewalk. That is never in question. But e-bikes, pedal bikes, scooters, whether they're electrified or not, all those type of things, Segways, none of that can be on the sidewalks in those areas like I just reiterated.
3: This safety message is brought to you by Anytime Fitness in Harvey, St. Michael Catholic Church in Marquette, and Willie's Tire Shop of Ishpeming and Marquette.
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From deep within the bowels of Marquette's Rockin' Evil 106.9, this is Russell. And that was the Rob Zombie with the American Witch. This is Shinedown.

Push a game on. But I don't.

0: Broadcasting from deep within the bowels of Marquette's Rockin' Evil 106.9, this is Russell. That was Corey Taylor's Black Eyes Blue moving us through this Sunday afternoon. And now we have some Mushroom Head right here on Marquette's Rockin' Evil 106.9.
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2: Scattered rain showers this afternoon, with breezy north winds at 20 miles per hour, gusting to 30. Partly sunny, high of 65. Tonight, mostly clear, with a low of 53. Northwest winds at 20 miles per hour, gust to 25, as a cold front moves through the region. Monday, those breezy north winds continue. Sunshine with a high of 69. North winds at 15 miles per hour, gust to 25. Tuesday, isolated rain showers over the afternoon and evening. Mostly sunny with a high of 78. Wednesday, showers and thunderstorms. Partly sunny with a high of 76. Scattered showers and storms early Thursday. Those taper off, leaving partly sunny skies and a high of 70. Clear, sunny skies stick around through the end of the week. I'm meteorologist Bella Pittman for Marquette's Rocking Eagle. Right now, it's 60 degrees.
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0: This is Russell, deep in the basement of Marquette's Rockin' Evil 106.9, and that was Nothing More's Free Fall for your Sunday afternoon. Coming up, we have Dinosaur Pileup, right here on Marquette's Rockin' Evil 106.9.
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6: Scattered rain showers this afternoon, with breezy north winds at 20 miles per hour, gusting to 30. Partly sunny, high of 65. Tonight, mostly clear, with a low of 53. Northwest winds at 20 miles per hour, gust to 25, as a cold front moves through the region. Monday, those breezy north winds continue. Sunshine with a high of 69. North winds at 15 miles per hour, gust to 25. Tuesday, isolated rain showers over the afternoon and evening. Mostly sunny with a high of 78. Wednesday, showers and thunderstorms. Partly sunny with a high of 76. Scattered showers and storms early Thursday. Those taper off, leaving partly sunny skies and a high of 70. Clear, sunny skies stick around through the end of the week. I'm meteorologist Bella Pittman for Marquette's Rocking Eagle. Right now it's 60 degrees.
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0: From deep within the bowels of Marquette's Rockin' Evil 106.9, this is Russell. And that was Beastie Boys with No Sleep Till Brooklyn. Coming up, we have Green Day right here on Marquette's Rockin' Evil 106.9.
1: Here's Marquette City Police Chief Ryan Grimm with an update on Marquette's new e-bike rules.
2: Prior to this, only class ones and regular bikes and things like that were allowed to use the bike path. Now, any class of e-bike can use it, along with skateboards, one wheels, or any kind of e-mobility device. What they're focusing on now is the behavior of the operator. It's more about, are they driving it and operating it safely? So we have, you know, the ordinance covers our ability to enforce people that are driving recklessly, too fast, that kind of thing. Part of the ordinance too, when you're operating on the path, you must stay on the right hand side. So it's telling everybody you have to stay on the right side, your right half of the pathway. But it's really, now we're saying you should be on the right hand side, that way if you get caught by a bike or anybody else that wants to go around you, they can pass safely.
3: This safety message is brought to you by Anytime Fitness in Harvey, St. Michael Catholic Church in Marquette, and Willie's Tire Shop of Ishpeming and Marquette.
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From deep within the bowels of Marquette's Rockin' Evil 106.9, this is Russell, and that was Green Day's Dilemma, and this is Avatar.

Houghton's rock? Is this Pamin's rock? We're the UP's rock. The Rockin' Eagle, 98.7, 106.9.

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2: Scattered rain showers this afternoon, with breezy north winds at 20 miles per hour, gusting to 30. Partly sunny, high of 65. Tonight, mostly clear, with a low of 53. Northwest winds at 20 miles per hour, gust to 25, as a cold front moves through the region. Monday, those breezy north winds continue. Sunshine with a high of 69. North winds at 15 miles per hour, gust to 25. Tuesday, isolated rain showers over the afternoon and evening, mostly sunny with a high of 78. Wednesday, showers and thunderstorms, partly sunny with a high of 76. Scattered showers and storms early Thursday, those taper off, leaving partly sunny skies and a high of 70. Clear sunny skies stick around through the end of the week. I'm meteorologist Bella Pittman for Marquette's Rocking Eagle. Right now, it's 61 degrees.
3: Here's Marquette City Police Patrol Captain Jim Finkbeiner with advice on what not to do when you head to a city beach this summer.
4: A couple things to remember on the beach, too, is that no dogs are allowed. There's only a couple of areas in town that dogs can be. And once again, they still need to be on a leash. You know, there's plenty of garbage barrels, so no littering. No alcohol is allowed on the beach. No fires and no smoking. Now, that sounds like this big, long list of things you can't do. But honestly, if you think about what those are on those lists, those are things just to make sure that everybody enjoys their time. Nobody wants to have smoking going on around them, especially if you have young kids. The alcohol on the beach, that just kind of lends itself, especially on a hot day, for things to not go as well sometimes. So those are just some basic behavior things that, once again, are just designed for everybody to be able to have a good time and not have to worry about that.
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0: We're only here because you asked us to be. 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
7: Scattered rain showers this afternoon, with breezy north winds at 20 miles per hour, gusting to 30. Partly sunny, high of 65. Tonight, mostly clear, with a low of 53. Northwest winds at 20 miles per hour, gust to 25, as a cold front moves through the region. Monday, those breezy north winds continue. Sunshine with a high of 69. North winds at 15 miles per hour, gust to 25. Tuesday, isolated rain showers over the afternoon and evening, mostly sunny with a high of 78. Wednesday, showers and thunderstorms, partly sunny with a high of 76. Scattered showers and storms early Thursday, those taper off, leaving partly sunny skies and a high of 70. Clear sunny skies stick around through the end of the week. I'm meteorologist Bella Pittman for Marquette's Rocking Eagle. Right now, it's 61 degrees.
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1: This Upper Michigan weather forecast is brought to you by the Skin Lounge, West Washington Street, Marquette, where they blend artistic tattoo work, permanent makeup, and advanced aesthetics.
2: Scattered rain showers this afternoon, with breezy north winds at 20 miles per hour, gusting to 30. Partly sunny, high of 65. Tonight, mostly clear, with a low of 53. Northwest winds at 20 miles per hour, gust to 25, as a cold front moves through the region. Monday, those breezy north winds continue. Sunshine with a high of 69. North winds at 15 miles per hour, gust to 25. Tuesday, isolated rain showers over the afternoon and evening, mostly sunny with a high of 78. Wednesday, showers and thunderstorms, partly sunny with a high of 76. Scattered showers and storms early Thursday, those taper off, leaving partly sunny skies and a high of 70. Clear sunny skies stick around through the end of the week. I'm meteorologist Bella Pittman for Marquette's Rocking Eagle. Right now it's 62 degrees.
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6: Scattered rain showers this afternoon, with breezy north winds at 20 miles per hour, gusting to 30. Partly sunny, high of 65. Tonight, mostly clear, with a low of 53. Northwest winds at 20 miles per hour, gust to 25, as a cold front moves through the region. Monday, those breezy north winds continue. Sunshine with a high of 69. North winds at 15 miles per hour, gust to 25. Tuesday, isolated rain showers over the afternoon and evening, mostly sunny with a high of 78. Wednesday, showers and thunderstorms, partly sunny with a high of 76. Scattered showers and storms early Thursday, those taper off, leaving partly sunny skies and a high of 70. Clear sunny skies stick around through the end of the week. I'm meteorologist Bella Pittman for Marquette's Rocking Eagle. Right now, it's 62 degrees.
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0: Hey, it's Mitch Bolo. 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
2: Scattered rain showers this afternoon, with breezy north winds at 20 miles per hour, gusting to 30. Partly sunny, high of 65. Tonight, mostly clear, with a low of 53. Northwest winds at 20 miles per hour, gust to 25, as a cold front moves through the region. Monday, those breezy north winds continue. Sunshine with a high of 69. North winds at 15 miles per hour, gust to 25. Tuesday, isolated rain showers over the afternoon and evening, mostly sunny with a high of 78. Wednesday, showers and thunderstorms, partly sunny with a high of 76. Scattered showers and storms early Thursday, those taper off, leaving partly sunny skies and a high of 70. Clear sunny skies stick around through the end of the week. I'm meteorologist Bella Pittman for Marquette's Rocking Eagle. Right now it's 62 degrees.
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4: This Upper Michigan weather forecast is brought to you by Midtown Bakery in beautiful downtown Negaunee. They're not ordinary, they're extraordinary.
5: Scattered rain showers this afternoon, with breezy north winds at 20 miles per hour, gusting to 30. Partly sunny, high of 65. Tonight, mostly clear, with a low of 53. Northwest winds at 20 miles per hour, gust to 25. As a cold front moves through the region. Monday, those breezy north winds continue. Sunshine with a high of 69. North winds at 15 miles per hour, gust to 25. Tuesday, isolated rain showers over the afternoon and evening. Mostly sunny with a high of 78. Wednesday, showers and thunderstorms. Partly sunny with a high of 76. Scattered showers and storms early Thursday. Those taper off, leaving partly sunny skies and a high of 70. Clear sunny skies stick around through the end of the week. I'm meteorologist Bella Pittman for Marquette's Rocking Eagle. Right now it's 62 degrees.
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0: Here's Marquette Police Patrol Captain Jim Finkbeiner with a reminder that a new city law says you can't ride any kind of bikes on downtown or 3rd Street sidewalks.
1: In the downtown area, the DDA area, which includes Washington Street from Lakeshore to 7th, 3rd Street from Fair to Baraga, and South Front Street from Ridge to Baraga. Those streets are considered the downtown areas. Those sidewalks, you can't ride a bike. And really any mobility device. That means e-bikes, scooters, electric skateboards, all those type of things. You can't ride those on the sidewalks in those particular sidewalks ever. Take the caveat that a mobility device also includes wheelchairs, electric wheelchairs. That, of course, is always allowed. That's an ADA, and we would never restrict that. So anybody that's in a wheelchair, electric wheelchair, obviously you have the right to be on the sidewalk. That is never in question. But e-bikes, pedal bikes, scooters, whether they're electrified or not, all those type of things, Segways, none of that can be on the sidewalks in those areas like I just reiterated.
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2: Partly cloudy to mostly clear tonight. Lows make it down to around 50 degrees. Winds northwesterly 5 to 15 miles per hour. Higher gusts possible. Monday, sunny. Highs top out near 70. Winds remain northwest 5 to 15. Higher gusts remain possible as well. Monday night, clear to partly cloudy. Lows fall into the low 50s. Winds west-northwest around 5 miles per hour. Tuesday, lots more sunshine. Slight chance for afternoon showers. Highs warm into the upper 70s. Winds turn to the southeast around 5 miles per hour. Tuesday night, showers likely. Storms also possible after midnight. Lows fall back to 63. Wednesday, showers continue. Storms continue to be possible as well. Highs reach 76. And then Wednesday night, any showers end early. Otherwise, mainly cloudy and lows fall to around 60. I'm meteorologist Phil Jensko for Marquette's Rocking Eagle. Right now it's 62.
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5: Partly cloudy to mostly clear tonight. Lows make it down to around 50 degrees. Winds northwesterly, 5 to 15 miles per hour. Higher gusts possible. Monday, sunny. Highs top out near 70. Winds remain northwest, 5 to 15. Higher gusts remain possible as well. Monday night, clear to partly cloudy. Lows fall into the low 50s. Winds west-northwest around 5 miles per hour. Tuesday, lots more sunshine, slight chance for afternoon showers. Highs warm into the upper 70s. Winds turn to the southeast around 5 miles per hour. Tuesday night, showers likely, storms also possible after midnight. Lows fall back to 63. Wednesday, showers continue, storms continue to be possible as well. Highs reach 76. And then Wednesday night, any showers end early. Otherwise, mainly cloudy and lows fall to around 60. I'm meteorologist Phil Jensko for Marquette's Rocking Eagle. Right now it's 62.
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0: Marquette City Police Chief Ryan Grimm talks about a certain type of e-bike not allowed in the city.
1: The e-motos, or e-motorcycles, e-dirt bikes, whatever you want to call them, those are not allowed on the multi-use path or actually on any city street. We see them all the time. We've been dealing with them the best we can, but they're very dangerous, and they certainly are not allowed on the multi-use path. Yeah, it's those smaller-looking motorcycles that you see out on the streets. They don't have pedals, or if they do, they're not functioning pedals, and they've got a lot more than the 750 watts that are allowed. The people that we're seeing driving them are not normally licensed individuals, so to actually get it street legal, it would have to be registered, insured. You'd have to have a cycle endorsement. You'd have to have a driver's license. So that stuff is not what we're experiencing when we're trying to enforce that.
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1: Partly cloudy to mostly clear tonight. Lows make it down to around 50 degrees. Winds northwesterly 5 to 15 miles per hour. Higher gusts possible. Monday, sunny. Highs top out near 70. Winds remain northwest 5 to 15. Higher gusts remain possible as well. Monday night, clear to partly cloudy. Lows fall into the low 50s. Winds west-northwest around 5 miles per hour. Tuesday, lots more sunshine. Slight chance for afternoon showers. Highs warm into the upper 70s. Winds turn to the southeast around 5 miles per hour. Tuesday night, showers likely. Storms also possible after midnight. Lows fall back to 63. Wednesday, showers continue. Storms continue to be possible as well. Highs reach 76. And then Wednesday night, any showers end early. Otherwise, mainly cloudy and lows fall to around 60. I'm meteorologist Phil Jensko for Marquette's Rocking Eagle. Right now it's 63.
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2: One of the most famous Ojibwe people is Basil H. Johnson, a writer and storyteller who was born on the Wasak Sing First Nation in Ontario, Canada. Johnson was raised by his grandparents and grew up speaking the Ojibwe language. He went on to become a teacher and later a writer, publishing several books that focused on Ojibwe culture and history. One of his most famous works is Indian School Days, a memoir that chronicles his experiences at a residential school in Canada. Johnson's writing has been praised for its ability to convey the complexity and beauty of the Ojibwe culture, and he has received numerous awards and honors for his contributions to literature. Johnson passed away in 2015, but his legacy as a writer and advocate for Ojibwe culture lives on.
0: This has been another Native History Minute brought to you by the Ojibwa Casinos of Barriga and Marquette.
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10: Partly cloudy to mostly clear tonight. Lows make it down to around 50 degrees. Winds northwesterly 5 to 15 miles per hour. Higher gusts possible. Monday, sunny, highs top out near 70. Winds remain northwest, 5 to 15. Higher gusts remain possible as well. Monday night, clear to partly cloudy. Lows fall into the low 50s. Winds west-northwest around 5 miles per hour. Tuesday, lots more sunshine. Slight chance for afternoon showers. Highs warm into the upper 70s. Winds turn to the southeast around 5 miles per hour. Tuesday night, showers likely. Storms also possible after midnight. Lows fall back to 63. Wednesday, showers continue. Storms continue to be possible as well. Highs reach 76. And then Wednesday night, any showers end early. Otherwise, mainly cloudy and lows fall to around 60. I'm meteorologist Phil Jensko for Marquette's Rocking Eagle. Right now it's 63.
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0: Here's Marquette Police Patrol Captain Jim Finkbeiner with a reminder that a new city law says you can't ride any kind of bikes on downtown or 3rd Street sidewalks.
1: In the downtown area, the DDA area, which includes Washington Street from Lakeshore to 7th, 3rd Street from Fair to Baraga, and South Front Street from Ridge to Baraga. Those streets are considered the downtown areas. Those sidewalks, you can't ride a bike. And really any mobility device. That means e-bikes, scooters, electric skateboards, all those type of things. You can't ride those on the sidewalks in those particular sidewalks ever. Take the caveat that a mobility device also includes wheelchairs, electric wheelchairs. That, of course, is always allowed. That's an ADA, and we would never restrict that. So anybody that's in a wheelchair, electric wheelchair, obviously you have the right to be on the sidewalk. That is never in question. But e-bikes, pedal bikes, scooters, whether they're electrified or not, all those type of things, Segways, none of that can be on the sidewalks in those areas like I just reiterated.
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1: Partly cloudy to mostly clear tonight. Lows make it down to around 50 degrees. Winds northwesterly 5 to 15 miles per hour. Higher gusts possible. Monday, sunny. Highs top out near 70. Winds remain northwest 5 to 15. Higher gusts remain possible as well. Monday night, clear to partly cloudy. Lows fall into the low 50s. Winds west-northwest around 5 miles per hour. Tuesday, lots more sunshine. Slight chance for afternoon showers. Highs warm into the upper 70s. Winds turn to the southeast around 5 miles per hour. Tuesday night, showers likely. Storms also possible after midnight. Lows fall back to 63. Wednesday, showers continue. Storms continue to be possible as well. Highs reach 76. And then Wednesday night, any showers end early. Otherwise, mainly cloudy and lows fall to around 60. I'm meteorologist Phil Jensko for Marquette's Rocking Eagle. Right now it's 62.
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0: Here's Marquette City Police Chief Ryan Grimm with an update on Marquette's new e-bike rules.
1: Prior to this, only class ones and regular bikes and things like that were allowed to use the bike path. Now, any class of e-bike can use it, along with skateboards, one wheels, or any kind of e-mobility device. What they're focusing on now is the behavior of the operator. It's more about, are they driving it and operating it safely? So we have, you know, the ordinance covers our ability to enforce people that are driving recklessly, too fast, that kind of thing. Part of the ordinance too. I mean, the bike cannot carry any more than it's built to carry. So you can't have three or four people on a bike that's built for one or sometimes two. Some of the bigger e-bikes do have foot pegs in the back and a seat that'll accommodate an extra rider. But for the most part, keep one on a bike and ride it safely. That's really all we're asking for.
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3: Partly cloudy to mostly clear tonight. Lows make it down to around 50 degrees. Winds northwesterly 5 to 15 miles per hour. Higher gusts possible. Monday, sunny. Highs top out near 70. Winds remain northwest 5 to 15. Higher gusts remain possible as well. Monday night, clear to partly cloudy. Lows fall into the low 50s. Winds west-northwest around 5 miles per hour. Tuesday, lots more sunshine. Slight chance for afternoon showers. Highs warm into the upper 70s. Winds turn to the southeast around 5 miles per hour. Tuesday night, showers likely. Storms also possible after midnight. Lows fall back to 63. Wednesday, showers continue. Storms continue to be possible as well. Highs reach 76. And then Wednesday night, any showers end early. Otherwise, mainly cloudy and lows fall to around 60. I'm meteorologist Phil Jensko for Marquette's Rocking Eagle. Right now it's 62.
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